0: Rebecca Harden. Oh my God.
1: Dolly.
0: That one hurt. I ain't gonna hold you. That one hurt. Vegas, we gotta love each other, okay? Because every day is not promised. But I will promise you this, before 7 o'clock, somebody is walking away with Chris Brown and Usher tickets, sold out R&B tour, Allegiant Stadium, September 5th. All you have to do is hear a Chris Brown and Usher song, Bag to Bag. And you are in there like swimwear. It's the world famous Ride at 5. Hi, I'm K Classic. That's my DJ Marks on the ones and twos getting us wavy, baby. Shout out to Hardeen Premium Cannabis Dispensary. You gotta reach your children. It's for adults 21 years of age or older, but everybody trying to get sweated on. On stage with Usher and Chris Brown. You could be next. Keep it locked. It's Hot 975 Marks.

Yeah. Ready. You know what I'm saying? You know. Yeah. Yeah. Me like a. You know what I'm saying? Let's go.

My mama a Virgo. I grew up with y'all. I know how y'all get down. Y'all love to have a little critique and assist them. But y'all good people, and y'all work hard. Beyonce's a Virgo, okay? And so is Blake Lively. She turns 39 today. If you guys don't know, that's Serena from Gossip Girl. Come on, get with it. Thank you. Tim Burton, he made all the little creepy, crazy movies. He turned 68 today. Billy Ray Cyrus, that's Miley Daddy. And he helped Lil Nas X on the Old Town Road. He turned 65 today. Now this gonna make you feel old. All That, remember on Nickelodeon? Remember Kenan and Kel? Yeah, Kel Mitchell turns 48 today. Whoa. This gonna make you feel old too. We grew up with them. King Harris, that's T.I. and Tiny Son. You know, the light-skinned one. He's just bad as hell. Y'all know who I'm talking about. He turns 22 today. Whoa! And then Blair Underwood. Y'all remember him from Set It Off? He was the banker. He put them beads down Jada Pinkett's. Y'all know that part. He turns 62 today.

0: For what? What are you for what?
1: Matter of fact, Brown and Usher ticket.
2: Well, you ain't hear Chris Brown and Usher back to back.
1: I thought I did.
2: That's that Hardinio system. Talking about something.
1: Look. It was them together.
2: It was a menage. Okay, so now that was obviously Chris Brown, and it is his song. The question is, will an Usher song play next? Marks, what you got for the people? Is it gonna happen? Will it happen? I say, yeah! Yeah! I think so. I don't know though, Marks. You got an Usher song for the people? Or we teasing them? What are we gonna do?
3: What y'all know about a supermodel?
2: Ooh,
3: fresh out of Elle magazine.
2: Double play, let's get it. Bye.

0: means free tickets.
1: Yeah, man.
0: Don't move. Your chance is on the way.
2: You are going, Elizabeth.
3: Oh, my God. You
0: hear two songs in a row from Chris Brown or Usher. 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

0: Are You Trying to Get Sweated On by Usher or Chris Brown?
1: No. Cannot. The baby daddy will leave me.
0: Ooh, okay. She like, listen, I need these bills paid, okay?
1: Right?
0: Okay.
1: Oh, man.
0: You can still go and have a good
1: time. Yeah, for sure.
0: Okay. Who is this?
1: Marisol.
0: Okay, Marisol. So that means you got to wear a nice outfit, but not too nice, because you don't want to get pulled on stage, because you're definitely going, boo. You're definitely going. Caller 19, Marisol.
1: Thank you. Oh, man. Thank you. I'm so happy, too. I thought I wasn't going to make it.
0: You definitely made it. Now, the question is, if you could go on stage, who would you want to choose you?
1: Probably Chris Brown.
0: A girl can dream.
1: Only.
0: She said that's it. Did he tell you that you can't go on stage? He told you that?
1: For sure. For sure.
0: He was like, go ahead, call, okay? But let me just tell you, if you go up on that stage, don't come home. You better sleep at Hot 97.5.
1: Right? K-Classy better make some room.
0: There's definitely room for another winner. I feel like it's going to happen again before the night ends. Right now, though, got to check in with my DJ, Marks. Would you mind if your girl went on stage with Chris Brown or Usher? Would you care? Or how would you feel about it? Yeah, like, no?
2: Of course I would.
0: You would care? It's just a little entertainment. He said, no, don't even play with me like that. All right, Marks. Your girl can't find the stage with Chris Brown and Usher, but how can we find you?
2: Marks made it. That's M-A-R-X, man.
0: Absolutely. Very wavy. Thank you, Hardin Premium Cannabis Dispensary. Keep out of reach of children for adults 21 years of age or older. Double play on Hot 975. When will it happen again? Keep it locked.

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We are getting you more sold out Chris Brown and Usher tickets and UNLV football. They play Memphis this Saturday, and guess who's going to the Win Club? You. We got everything you need right here tomorrow morning.

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20: All right. Back.

Christopher Maurice Brown and Usher Raymond, You Could Be Next. All you have to do is listen out for the double play. That's a Chris Brown and Usher song back to back. And in just a second, we're going to speak on it. Vegas, I need your opinion. I have a question. Where are all my Married at First Sight fans? If you guys know what's going on with Mecca and Belle, you know what I'm about to ask and what I'm about to talk about. If not, that's okay. The question is coming up in just a second right here on Hot 975.

0: Yo, what's poppin'? What's going on, you dick? That is Kendrick Lamar.
1: Hey, what's up? This is Saweetie.
2: Hey, guys, what's up? This is Bruno Mars.
0: 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Tune in to get lost, you heard me?

0: Okay, so it is time to speak on it. I was watching Married at First Sight, and there's a couple on there called Mecca and Belle. Mecca admitted that he was not attracted to his wife at all when he first saw her at the altar. The premise of the show is two strangers meet at the altar, get married. He said when he first saw her, he was not attracted to her. And he still kind of wasn't, but he was willing to stay married to her. So my question is this. Do you think it's possible to become physically attracted to someone that you were not initially attracted to? I personally think you can, but the caveat is I believe that women are able to grow attraction more than men. 320-5834. It's time to speak on it.
1: Act like you know.
2: Need to get something off your chest?
1: Yeah.
2: Speak on it. Boss ain't treating you right?
3: Hell yeah.
2: Speak on it. K-Classic. Speak on it.
4: I used to think about immature things. You know, like, do you love me? Do you want me? Are you gonna call me like you said you would? Is this really your real phone number?

0: to know, do you think it's possible to grow physically attracted to somebody that you were not initially attracted to?
1: I absolutely do. You know, mind is more powerful than anything, and sometimes a person's mind is more attractive than their outer being.
0: Ooh. Look at you. That was deep. Okay.
1: Okay. You never know. You never know.
0: It has happened to me where initially I was like, but after getting to know them and like you said, conversations and feeling safe, the juices definitely got to flowing.
1: They really do. You really never know. Like, you really never know.
0: And sometimes your eyes be deceiving you.
1: Hey, the finest of them be the ugliest dog.
0: Come on.
1: And, you know? You just never know.
0: I do.
1: Hey, can I get a girl in the back?
0: Yeah, yeah. 320-5834. It's time to speak on it. Fellas, I want to hear from you because I think that it's harder for men to grow physical attraction, because I know plenty of dudes who have some good ones, girls who love them, were so sweet, cooking and cleaning and everything, and didn't matter, they still was like, ah.

0: back-to-back means free tickets.
1: Yeah, man.
0: Don't move. Your chance is on the way.
2: Please tell me I'm 19.
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0: Get two songs in a row from Chris Brown or Usher. 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
0: It's an Usher and Chris Brown ticket blowout.
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9: It's a waiting game in Williamsport, Pennsylvania right now as Henderson-based Paseo Verde Little League Baseball team is set to take on the Midwest champions from Ohio tomorrow. First pitch is at noon our time and will be streamed on the ESPN app. The winner advances to the U.S. Championship game. On the full-size diamonds, the Las Vegas Aviators open a six-game homestand at Las Vegas Ballpark tonight. They'll take on the Sugar Land Space Cowboys, AAA affiliate of the Houston Astros this week. The Athletics can thank the Colorado Rockies' seven-game losing skid for getting them out of Major League Baseball's cellar. It's the final week for Las Vegas Raiders hopefuls to make the team. After Thursday's final preseason game against the San Francisco 49ers at Allegiant Stadium, the coaching staff will get to work to trim the roster to a maximum of 53 players. Running back Ashton Jeanty sat out yesterday's practice nursing a sprained ankle.
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0: Okay, Classic, we are speaking on it. I just need to know, do you think it's possible to grow physical attraction for someone you were not initially attracted to?
1: Yes, I do think it's possible.
0: You sound like you with him right now.
1: No, I'm not with him right now, unfortunately.
0: Oh, no. What happened?
1: Well, the attraction was there, but he wanted different things. So we're friends, but he's married to another woman that's perfect for him.
0: Do the new wife know that he was wanting you?
1: Well, it wasn't intimate. You know, we was just talking.
0: Okay.
1: And I wasn't attracted to him until someone put the thought in my head. My friend that I was dating at the time, he told me, I saw how you was looking at him. And I was like, looking at who? That opened up doors to me, like, let me check him out.
0: Are you still with that dude?
1: Oh, no, not the other one, though. I dropped him, too.
0: He said, I'm trying to pick up Chris Brown and Usher.
1: Okay.
0: Everybody trying to pick up Chris Brown and Usher.
2: I mean, you need to listen, because I gave away tickets yesterday.
0: Did you?
2: Yes.
0: Ooh.
2: So, grab that itty moment. You hear Chris Brown and Usher back to back. So, just saying. It's only going to be one of the hottest concerts coming to Vegas this year.
0: It's only sold out.
2: Yeah.
0: Three times.
2: Yeah. Thrice. I just made that word up.
0: Thrice.
2: All right. Plus, you know the vibes. Got your Nate Show News question of the night. Ready to get down on the Tuesday edition. Turn it up of your Nate Show.
0: I'll see you tomorrow, Vegas. Love you.

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That's right. 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Got my question of the night. We'll do that after the 8 o'clock hour. 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Gotta send a shout-out to Kayla and Jayla, the Double Flame Twins out there. 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
1: Hey, how you doing?
0: How you doing?
1: How you doing? Wondering what tickets you're going to give away next.
0: We always have R&B tour tickets on deck. You never know when you're going to hear Chris Brown and Usher back to back. Plus, I got those Isaiah Rashad tickets later tonight, all right?
1: Okay, thank you.
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1: Oh, we got you jamming?
0: Yes, I'm over here chilling, jamming.
1: We love that. We appreciate you listening. What's your name, baby girl?
0: My name is Shaylin.
1: Shaylin, you haven't won your R&B tour tickets yet?
0: Nah, I'm finna call, though. I'm waiting. I'm finna call. We called earlier, but we ain't get it yet. So we gonna try to start back at the time she told us.
1: That's right. Never know what it can happen, so keep listening, okay?
0: Y'all look for my voice, because I'm still gonna be calling. All right.

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living and working, of course, 9 to 5. Rest in peace to Dolly Parton, who happened to pass away the same day as Aaliyah, who died on today back in 2001. All right, and that's your Night Show News.

You more sold out Chris Brown and Usher tickets and UNLV football. They play Memphis this Saturday, and guess who's going to the Win Club? You. We got everything you need right here tomorrow.

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1: Yeah, man.
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0: 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Then be caller 19 and score tickets to the R&B tour inside the Allegiant Stadium. 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
7: It's the final week for Las Vegas Raiders hopefuls to make the team. After Thursday's final preseason game against the San Francisco 49ers at Allegiant Stadium, the coaching staff will get to work to trim the roster to a maximum of 53 players. Running back Ashton Jeanty sat out yesterday's practice nursing a sprained ankle. It's a waiting game in Williamsport, Pennsylvania right now as Henderson-based Paseo Verde Little League Baseball team is set to take on the Midwest champions from Ohio tomorrow. First pitch is at noon our time and will be streamed on the ESPN app. The winner advances to the U.S. Championship game. On the full-size diamonds, the Las Vegas Aviators open a six-game homestand at Las Vegas Ballpark tonight. They'll take on the Sugar Land Space Cowboys, AAA affiliate of the Houston Astros this week. The Athletics can thank the Colorado Rockies' seven-game losing skid for getting them out of Major League Baseball's cellar.
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0: You ready to go to the show?
1: Yes, I am.
0: You're not ready to go to the show.
1: Yes, I am. Yes, I am.
0: No,
1: yes, I am. I've been blowing you up. I've been blowing y'all up.
0: You too cool.
1: I've been blowing y'all up.
0: You on a bus?
1: Yep.
0: Pull up here it is, because you're 19.
1: Hey, it's Myra. It's Myra.
0: Come on, Myra. Myra, I need you to scream on the bus right now. I don't care. No, it's Chris Brown. You better scream for this phone hang up.
1: All right. Hey.
0: You know what?
1: They looking at me.
0: Good. Tell them to look at you because you just bought Chris Brown and Usher tickets. Forget them people.
1: Hey, right?
0: Exactly. Tell them they can ride with you on the way to the concert.
1: That's right. I get a lift that day.
0: Oh, you going to spend a little extra?
1: Yeah.
0: Chris Brown and Usher, the R&B tour. Congratulations.
1: Thank you.
0: It sounds like you need a night out.
1: I do. I'm going to Sunrise right now. I need a break.
0: Oh, you're going to get more than a break. You're getting R&B tickets because you heard Chris Brown and Usher back to back right here on High 97.5.

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1: Hour number two, they always want you to spend it.
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0: up where a man kills 8 relatives, including himself, at Sunday dinner. D-1-9-7-5-3-2-0-5-8-3-4. Just wow. Then apparently my boy was burning the house down a part of dinner because that house was on fire, fire. Real quick, I don't condone nobody killing anybody, or especially their whole family. But if you just gonna kill everybody, including yourself, start with yourself first. All right, 320-5834. Don't take that advice. What's up?
1: I'm calling 19.
0: I just found my winner for tonight. I'm sorry, all y'all. Dang, y'all making me feel bad. I done disappointed the whole.
1: I've been trying to get these tickets for 2 weeks.
0: The whole nation. I'm sorry.
1: Me,
0: I mean, I know the concert is coming up soon. No pressure.
1: Okay.
0: Don't trip. More tickets on the way. Whenever you hear Chris Brown and Usher back. And Vegas question of the night coming up in a couple minutes too. All right, keep it right here.

That's right. It is your night show. Isaiah Rashad tickets will do them inside of your takeoff mix after 9 o'clock, 320-5834 Vegas. 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Cameron Law changed the way people look at lawyers. One

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D1-975-320-5824. I need a new fire cologne so I could be out here smell fishing, y'all. And I'm 320-5824. Like, damn, who that smelling good like that? Yeah, girl. It's the rock star DJ D Money from 975 Unite Show. You just heard Chris Brown. You hear Usher play after that. That means call me B19. So you can get hooked up with your tickets to go to the R&B tour. Now, it has to be a song that is by Usher, not a song featuring Usher, okay? That is the rules, all right? In the meantime, got your question of the night on this Turned Up Tuesday. I was talking to my homegirl, and she was telling me about clothes that men wear that irritates her soul. And we were arguing about thong sandals, and I don't see what's wrong with thong sandals, okay? But anyway, Las Vegas, I'm asking the ladies tonight. All right, ladies, tap in. My question of the night on this Turned Up Tuesday, I need y'all, women only, I need y'all to name something that men wear that irritates your soul. All right, name something that men wear that irritates your soul. That's my question of the night right here on this Turned Up Tuesday. This is Unite Show 975. What's something that men wear that irritates your soul, ladies?

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1: Yeah, man.
0: Don't move. Your chance is on the way.
2: Please tell me I'm
3: 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You're
2: 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Yes. Oh, my God. I can't believe it. Yes!
0: Hear two songs in a row from Chris Brown or Usher. Then be calling 19 and score tickets to the R&B tour inside the Allegiant Stadium.
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7: It's a waiting game in Williamsport, Pennsylvania right now as Henderson-based Paseo Verde Little League Baseball team is set to take on the Midwest champions from Ohio tomorrow. First pitch is at noon our time and will be streamed on the ESPN app. The winner advances to the U.S. Championship game. On the full-size diamonds, the Las Vegas Aviators open a six-game homestand at Las Vegas Ballpark tonight. They'll take on the Sugar Land Space Cowboys, AAA affiliate of the Houston Astros this week. The Athletics can thank the Colorado Rockies' seven-game losing skid for getting them out of Major League Baseball's cellar. It's the final week for Las Vegas Raiders hopefuls to make the team. After Thursday's final preseason game against the San Francisco 49ers at Allegiant Stadium, the coaching staff will get to work to trim the roster to a maximum of 53 players. Running back Ashton Jeanty sat out yesterday's practice nursing a sprained ankle.
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1: 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That irritate my soul, okay?
0: 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We can't pull up on you sparkling, huh?
1: 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We both can't be sparkling.
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0: Take bang behind back, so they wouldn't dare say. 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

Morning, ladies and gentlemen. We are getting you more sold out Chris Brown and Usher tickets and UNLV football. They play Memphis this Saturday, and guess who's going to the Win Club? You. We got everything you need right here tomorrow morning.

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9: It's a final week for Las Vegas Raiders hopefuls to make the team. After Thursday's final preseason game against the San Francisco 49ers at Allegiant Stadium, the coaching staff will get to work to trim the roster to a maximum of 53 players. Running back Ashton Jeanty sat out yesterday's practice nursing a sprained ankle. It's a waiting game in Williamsport, Pennsylvania right now as Henderson-based Paseo Verde Little League Baseball team is set to take on the Midwest champions from Ohio tomorrow. Noon our time and will be streamed on the ESPN app. The winner advances to the U.S. Championship game. On the full-size diamonds, the Las Vegas Aviators open a six-game homestand at Las Vegas Ballpark tonight. They'll take on the Sugar Land Space Cowboys, AAA affiliate of the Houston Astros this week. The Athletics can thank the Colorado Rockies' seven-game losing skid for getting them out of Major League Baseball's cellar.
0: The Vegas Sports Report, brought to you by UNLV.
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All morning, ladies and gentlemen, we are getting you more sold out Chris Brown and Usher tickets and UNLV football. They play Memphis this Saturday, and guess who's going to the Win Club? You. We got everything you need right here tomorrow morning.

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1: Las Vegas, are you ready? 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Understood?
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0: RMB Caller 19 and score tickets to the RMB Tour inside the Allegiant Stadium. 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Going 25 years strong in Las Vegas.
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3: I am. Reincarnated. I'm a stargazer. Life goes on, honey.

getting you more sold out Chris Brown and Usher tickets and UNLV football. They play Memphis this Saturday, and guess who's going to the Win Club? You. We got everything you need right here tomorrow morning.

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coming up this morning, it's going down. We're going to start the day off with another one of them phone checks at the top of every hour. We got your sold-out Chris Brown and Usher tickets and UNLV football. You know I'm an alumni. We got to get you inside that Win Club for the first game versus Memphis. The tickets and everything you need is next.

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Zodiac sign, it must be a Gemini moon, cause we about to go half. 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
1: Yeah.

Girl, you a 10, girl, you a 10, girl, you a 10, girl, you a 10, girl, you a 10, girl, you a 10, girl, you a 10, girl, you a 10, girl, you a 10, girl, you a 10, girl, you a 10, girl, you a 10, girl, you a 10, girl, you a 10, girl, you a 10, girl, you a 10, girl, you a 10, girl, you a 10, girl, you a 10, girl, you a 10, girl, you a 10, girl, you a 10, girl, you a 10, girl, you a 10, girl, you a 10, girl, you a 10, girl, you a 10, girl, you a 10, girl, you a 10, girl, you a 10, girl, you a 10, girl, you a 10, girl, you a 10, girl, you a 10, girl, you a 10, girl, you a 10, girl, you a 10, girl, you a 10, girl, you a 10, girl, you a 10, girl, you a 10, girl, you a 10, girl, you a 10, girl, you a 10, girl, you a 10, girl, you a 10, girl, you a 10, gir

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go. Coming up this morning, it's going down. We're going to start the day off with another one of them phone checks at the top of every hour. We got your sold-out Chris Brown and Usher tickets and UNLV football. You know I'm an alumni. We got to get you inside that win club for the first game versus Memphis. The tickets and everything you need is next.

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Yo, coming up this morning, it's going down. We're going to start the day off with another one of them phone checks at the top of every hour. We got your sold-out Chris Brown and Usher tickets and UNLV football. You know I'm an alumni. We got to get you inside that Win Club for the first game versus Memphis. The tickets and everything you need is next.

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0: Hear two songs in a row from Chris Brown or Usher. 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
3: It is the way it's been in the morning and I'm not doing a thing. It is the way it comes to the mic song with the time spent sound. 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Oh, oh, oh.

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1: You ain't need to say. 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

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I'm

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If Quavo the QB, I'm Nick Lombardi. Pull up in a space coupe on a link with Marty. I can actually afford to get a pink Bugatti. Hey, yo, Nick, damn, you just do a hit with Gotti. 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
2: 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Ice.

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They tryna get back on the net. 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Yeah.

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0: baby. All you got to do is just keep listening. When you hear Chris Brown and Usher back to back, win your tickets, okay?
1: All right. Thank you.
0: All right.
2: Ladies and gentlemen, it is that easy on this Wednesday. Good morning. How you doing, Lady G?
3: Good morning.
2: Oh, my goodness. Chris Brown sold out. Usher, it's all sold out. And we got you guys this morning at my comedy show last night. The people that work with me at the show was begging for comedy tickets. I mean, for the Usher show.
3: It's going to be a big show. And if you've been seeing the clips on TikTok, like, they really are putting a lot into it. And they're just so talented. It's really good to see an Usher show. I've seen Usher by himself. I've seen Chris Brown by himself. But them together, it's going to be a really good night.
2: The craziest thing about it is 60,000 people fit in Allegiant Stadium.
3: Sold out two nights.
2: That's 120,000 people.
3: Oh, boy. And Chris Brown has to pay this housekeeper back, too. So you got to come buy up the merch.
2: Come on,
3: get your meet and greets.
2: Yes. So listen, y'all, everything you need is right here this morning. We are about to take care of you guys. Let's hop right into this phone check.
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7: Hello.
8: Hi, Sherry Anderson from Child Support, looking to speak to Nekia Grace, please.
7: This is she.
8: 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Calling because I heard there was a problem. You had called up, and apparently you were aggressive towards one of the people that work here.
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8: In regards to child support being increased or decreased?
7: 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I got a raise at work.
8: Tell the kid to be quiet while I'm talking because I kind of understand you, okay? Not
7: supposed to be. Excuse me?
8: I can't hear you with the kid yelling.
7: Okay, but you didn't have to be rude. I mean, she... Okay.
8: I'm sorry. I'm just trying to get, like, I'm just trying to make sure that I understand what's going on. I'm trying not to be disrespectful. I'm sorry.
7: No, you're not trying not to be disrespectful by saying keep the kid quiet, but she's only three. But go ahead. What do you need from me?
8: So I want to know what the problem was.
7: Well, the problem is,
8: it looks like you're making money. That's what I'm talking about. You know what I mean?
7: But that's none of nobody's concern but the court. Okay, that's understandable, but I still have to take care of my daughter alone, and it's not fair for him to get a decrease because I'm making my money to take care of a child that he part-timely take care of.
8: Mm-hmm.
7: You act like you really don't give a shit.
8: No, I do. I'm trying to help for real. I want to understand the situation. I just heard that there was a little bit of volatility when you called.
7: Okay, it was because she wasn't listening to me apparently the same way you're not listening to me about the situation. I don't think it's fair for her to get a decrease based off of me making a little bit more money. And you mean to tell me it's okay to give a decrease because I make more money to take care of her? I get punished for that? Are you serious?
8: Well, like I said, I'm trying to perpetrate the situation, you know, with respect.
7: But why perpetrate the situation? It's not a perpetrating situation for me.
8: Well, why perpetrate when there's no menstruation in the first place? You know what I mean?
7: Okay, well... All right, so what can I do to avoid this decrease? That's what I need to know from you. And that's what I was looking for a supervisor to call me to find out if somebody can let me know.
8: Well, do you work under the table?
7: I'm not getting in trouble with the IRS for nobody. No, I work under no table. Hell, if I was a stripper or a dancer or something, that's under the table. I wish I had the body for it, but I don't.
8: Yeah, I'm just saying, because believe it or not, back in the day, I used to strip at the Donkey Cabaret over on 3rd.
7: Oh, my God. Like, really? Come on. Is there somebody else I can speak to?
8: There is one person you can speak to, and that's Destiny, because she set you up for this prank phone call on the radio, baby. How you doing, girl?
7: I can't believe she did that. Oh, my God. You know what? I am going to kill her.
5: Phone. You just been phone checked.
9: Yeah, baby.
8: Get phonechecked.com.

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1: No major issues early on in the Northwest Valley, though. The Jones on-ramp to get onto I-11 northbound is being cleared of an accident. A couple of east side intersections you want to watch out for. An accident on Stewart eastbound at Lamb is blocking the left lane. Also in the southeast, watch for one on Sandhill between Russell and Hacienda. That's at the intersection of Sandhill and Rawhide. 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I'm Mark Thomas with your on-time traffic.
2: All right, Mark. Ladies and gentlemen, you are still waiting for Chris Brown and Usher back-to-back to get your sold-out tickets. It's on the way. Plus, Lady G got the word is coming up next.
3: Yeah, we'll get an update on what happened in the courtroom yesterday in this Tupac murder trial.
2: Yeah.
3: It's all coming up next.
0: Let's get it. Word is with Lady G is next. Keep it close. This is Hot 975.
4: Miami. That's for all my scammers and my kid money.

0: Let's go.
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2: You know Lady G always has her ear to the streets.
3: Lady G, what's the word?
2: Word is, starts now.
4: If you do go steal some groceries, can you get me some grapes?
0: You know I got you.
4: They're so expensive right now.
0: Ridiculous.
4: Country music legend Dolly Parton has died at the age of 80.
0: Oh, that hurt.
4: Let me tell you how sad I was yesterday. her family said that she died peacefully in her Nashville home. I guess apparently she had been dealing with actually a lot of things. Cancer. She had some kind of issue with her kidney, an autoimmune issue. A lot of things going on with her.
0: I was so sad.
4: I was very sad. First of all, I didn't realize she was 80, though.
0: Yeah.
4: You know how you have these legendary people that you grew up with, and then that's what they look like in your head forever. Yes. If you're not like keeping up with them, like I wasn't keeping up with Dolly, right? So to think that she was 80, I was like, oh my goodness, she had gotten older.
0: I remember, this is a key memory. I was with my mom, my whole family. We went to go see that movie 9 to 5.
4: Not too fast.
0: Yes. Mm-hmm. Dolly walked on the screen. That was the first white girl. I was like, oh, I need that.
4: Wow.
0: She was bad. I love Dolly Parton, man. Like,
4: we were also talking in the office yesterday when we heard the news. 80 is a good run.
0: Hell yeah.
4: 80 is a good run. Not only did she contribute hugely to country music, but just in general, all the things that she did. Dollywood. She also had, I don't know if most people knew this, she also had this reading program where kids could get free books.
0: What?
4: She
0: took the money from Whitney Houston's song.
4: Always
0: yes.
4: Love you.
0: And invested in the black neighborhoods in Tennessee.
4: Let me tell you.
0: She was dope, bro. Yes.
4: For sure.
0: She had the residency out here. We was looking forward to that.
4: I wanted to see it so bad.
0: Yeah. I was going to go.
4: She had canceled it because she wasn't feeling good.
0: No.
4: But they had said, don't worry, she'll get better and she'll come back. And then, no.
0: Yeah, man. So. And then all her interviews was popping up on my timeline yesterday. And it was just like, damn.
4: And many, many people in Hollywood paying tribute to her,
0: what?
4: Including Beyonce, because she was on Beyonce's Cowboy Carter.
0: Yes.
4: She gave Beyonce the permission to use the Jolene song and remake it.
0: Man, and that little laugh she had was all sexy. We going to miss Dolly Parton, for real.
4: What is going on over there?
0: Man, I'm telling you, I used to love Dolly Parton, bro.
4: I'm having a huge crush on Dolly, and I didn't know.
0: Absolutely.
4: Moving on, a former Compton gang detective testified yesterday in the Keefe D trial. Mm-hmm. He said that Keefe D was a high-ranking Southside Compton Crip shot caller and that the younger gang members would have not opened fire on Tupac unless Davis cleared it or allowed it or gave permission to it.
0: Now, you know what I missed was what his defense team said about that. Did you see that?
4: The defense was just kind of poking holes in the detective's
0: narrative.
4: Mm-hmm. And the officer did acknowledge that there is no physical evidence placing Davis in Las Vegas that night and no phone records showing he ordered the killing.
0: Yeah, so how are you going to say that? This is just hearsay.
4: So his defense was claiming that all the statements that were being said are just fabricated.
0: Yeah.
4: Like,
0: you cannot convict him off of hearsay.
4: But I think where this all gets really gray area is his interviews that he did over the years. Had he not said anything over the years, not this book, not 2017, we wouldn't be here today. So I think that's really what's going on is there's not proof that he was here, right? Yeah. But he said it in interviews, right?
0: Yeah, but he
4: said he was here.
0: But
4: so that's where this whole trial is at right now, where it's like it really is Keefe D against Keefe D at the end of the day.
0: But the reasonable doubt, though,
4: that's what the jury's there for, honey boo.
0: Yeah, they gonna make a decision.
4: That's what the jury is there for, and that is what both sides are trying to prove their side. But I think I, really at the end of the day, I'm just like, this is really Keefe D against Keefe D. Had he not said the things he said over the years,
0: would've been straight.
4: It would have been good.
0: Yeah, just shut up.
4: Shh.
0: Oh my gosh.
4: For more of your Hollywood news, head over to kvegas.com.

0: WTF. Woo! You ain't gonna believe this. It's time for the WTF story of the week.
1: Man, this is crazy.
2: What?
1: A mom told her 6-year-old girl, let's shave your head. It'll grow back.
2: I saw this.
1: Quicker. 30 years later, it never grew back. You know how sick you would be as a girl if your mom cut all your hair off? They had no idea.
2: The story is she had alopecia.
1: Yes.
2: And so it is an old wives' tale. And there's different cultures to this day that they shave the baby's hair off.
1: Yes.
2: And it'll grow back thicker and longer.
1: Right.
2: But she actually had a condition. So, yeah.
1: Yes, it did. 30 years later, she took the picture. She's now 35 years old. And it was just like, wow.
2: Yes.
1: I remember I had long hair. Did you have long hair when you were growing up?
2: When I was a baby, I'm trying to think. I'm going to have to call my mom. I'm trying to think. I think she did shave my head.
1: Yeah.
2: Because it was grown like in patches and then boom.
1: Now. She over there with little blonde highlights.
2: Legs and curls for days, okay?
1: Living her best biracial life. Yeah.
2: I don't know if it's true or not true, you know, like that's because to me it's like it's baby hair. Yeah. I mean at 6 it's different. Yeah, 6
1: right.
2: And your mom's like, let's shave your head. Like and kids are cool.
1: Yeah. Leave my little bald head baby alone. We got

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1: The Wednesday morning drive-in, not looking too bad as far as accidents go on the freeways. All clear right now. Have a stalled vehicle, though, in downtown Las Vegas on I-11 northbound before Las Vegas Boulevard. That's on the left shoulder. Ongoing lane restrictions in and out of the airport connector tunnels due to the repaving project. You lose the right lane on both north and southbound sides of the airport connector. 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I'm Mark Thomas with your on-time traffic.
2: Boy, that repaving have your car effed up. I was going down the strip and bah, bah, bah, bah, bah, bah.
3: Two right here on the corner, right?
2: Yeah.
3: I was like, y'all been working on this for a long time.
2: Come on, man.
3: It's so bumpy.
2: Yeah, please don't make nothing happen to my suspension or nothing. I don't need another VO. I swear to God, I don't need nothing to go wrong. My daughter be calling me every day. I be having anxiety when she called. Like,
3: why?
2: Hello? Because sometimes it's always something, you know?
3: Well, yes.
2: Yeah. And then, you know, I got to be there to, you know, help her vent. You know what I mean? I listen to it. You know, they was tripping on me today at work, Dad. I don't know if I want to work here no more. I'd be like, hold on now. I don't know what you going to do.
3: I can't pay your groceries and my groceries.
2: Yeah,
3: so.
2: Like, you got to figure this out. I know you don't want to do the 12-hour shift, but you
3: welcome can't. To adulthood.
2: Yeah, man. Yeah, it be stressful, y'all, sometimes, you know. She got in an accident on Friday. I was like, oh, my gosh. Why she was on the phone with me?
3: Welcome to... Well, that might have been your fault then.
2: Just instant anxiety. Like,
3: I was going to say, welcome to adulthood, but that might have been your fault,
2: Oh, my God. Hey, if you're going through it every day, hey, we here to help out,
3: yes.
2: Okay? We're going to hook you up with the sold-out Chris Brown and Usher tickets when you hear their songs back-to-back.
3: Mm-hmm.
2: We're getting you inside the UNLV game this weekend to go check out the Rebels.
3: Yes.
2: All you got to do is keep your radio right here.

0: 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Good morning, Las Vegas. 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
5: Hello.
6: Hi, Sherry Anderson from Child Support looking to speak to Nekia Grace, please.
5: This is she.
6: Hi, ma'am. Calling because I heard there was a problem. You had called up and apparently you were aggressive towards one of the people that work here.
5: Okay.
6: In regards to child support being increased or decreased?
5: Yeah, they decreased it because I'm working more hours. I got a raise at work.
6: Tell the kid to be quiet while I'm talking because I kind of understand you, okay?
5: Excuse me?
6: I can't hear you with the kid yelling.
5: Okay, but you didn't have to be rude. I mean, she... Okay.
6: I'm sorry. I'm just trying to get, like, I'm just trying to make sure that I understand what's going on. I'm trying not to be disrespectful. I'm sorry.
5: No, you're not trying not to be disrespectful by saying keep the kid quiet, but she's only three. But go ahead. What do you need from me?
6: So I want to know what the problem was.
5: Well, the problem
6: you
5: is...
6: I mean, it looks like you're making money. That's what I'm talking about. You know what I mean?
5: But that's none of nobody's concern but the court. Okay, that's understandable, but I still have to take care of my daughter alone, and it's not fair for him to get a decrease because I'm making my money to take care of a child that he part-timely take care of.
6: Mm-hmm.
5: You act like you really don't give a shit.
6: No, I do. I'm trying to help for real. I want to understand the situation. I just heard that there was a little bit of volatility when you called.
5: Okay, it was because she wasn't listening to me apparently the same way you're not listening to me about the situation. I don't think it's fair for her to get a decrease based off of me making a little bit more money. And you mean to tell me it's okay to give a decrease because I make more money to take care of her? I get punished for that? Are you serious?
6: Well, like I said, I'm trying to perpetrate the situation, you know, with respect.
5: But why perpetrate the situation? It's not a perpetrating situation for me.
6: Well, why perpetrate when there's no menstruation in the first place? You know what I mean?
5: Okay, well... All right, so what can I do to avoid this decrease? That's what I need to know from you. And that's what I was looking for a supervisor to call me to find out if somebody can let me know.
6: Well, do you work under the table?
5: I'm not getting in trouble with the IRS for nobody. No, I work under no table. Hell, if I was a stripper or a dancer or something, that's under the table. I wish I had the body for it, but I don't.
6: Yeah, I'm just saying, because believe it or not, back in the day, I used to strip at the Donkey Cabaret over on 3rd.
5: Oh, my God. Like, really? Come on. Is there somebody else I can speak to?
6: Yeah, really. There is one person you can speak to, and that's Destiny, because she set you up for this prank phone call on the radio, baby. How you doing, girl?
5: I can't believe he did that. Oh, my God. I ain't no kid.
1: You just been phone
7: checked. Yes, sir.
8: 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Yeah, baby.
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7: Hey, man, it is going down this morning. You waiting on Usher and Chris Brown to play back-to-back. It is on the way. 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

Hold on, I didn't hit the wrong button, y'all. That was my bad. Let me bring that back. You know what I'm saying? That was my fault. You know, sometimes you be hitting stuff in here, and it just, you know, it messed up. So let me bring that back. Can I bring that?

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1: Fairly easygoing drive in so far this morning. As you come in from Henderson on the Southern Beltway, westbound 215 near the airport connector, watch for a stalled vehicle there on the right shoulder. But otherwise, moving along safely on and off the freeways. Got the lane restrictions in and out of the airport tunnels due to the ongoing repaving project. Going to lose the right lane in both directions there. 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I'm Mark Thomas with your on-time traffic.
2: All right, man. Y'all still waiting. Chris Brown, Usher, back-to-back, get you the sold-out tickets. Coming up next, we got The Word Is with Lady G.
3: Famous Dex gets arrested right here in Las Vegas on battery charges. We'll get into the details coming up next.
2: Hold on. All right, come on.
0: Let's get it. Word Is with Lady G is next. Keep it close. 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
1: You know Lady G always has her ear to the streets.
2: Lady G, what's the word?
1: Word is, starts now.
3: So the word is rapper Famous Dex is facing a domestic violence case years after a string of incidents landed him behind bars for nearly a year. So the Chicago rapper was arrested Sunday right here in Las Vegas and booked on domestic battery charges. Jail records cited by TMZ show he remained in custody as of yesterday.
4: Wow.
3: The new arrest comes 5 years after Dex was sentenced to 364 days in L.A. jail in September of 2021. That sentence followed multiple legal cases tied to alleged domestic violence and weapon offenses.
4: Hey, man, he got to get out of his feelings.
3: The latest Las Vegas case places the rapper back in custody with concerns over his history of domestic violence allegations. The victim, Pam Rodriguez, who was previously a contestant on Drewski Could Be Loved. I didn't watch Drewski's Love thing. Did you watch it?
4: Clips.
3: She has since launched a GoFundMe and shared several images of her injury. She's accusing Dex of choking and punching her after just 2 weeks of hanging out.
4: Wow.
3: Child. I got nothing nice to say.
4: 2 weeks? You already? Oh, yeah. All right, yeah, just go ahead. Move on. Damn.
3: And better, happier news, entrepreneur Kwanzaa Jones is making history as the first black majority owner in Major League Baseball. Jones and her husband, billionaire investor Jose, are the new majority owners of the San Diego Padres?
4: Yes.
3: Sorry. Following a record $3.9 billion sell.
4: That is awesome.
3: The couple leads the ownership group while her husband serves as the Padres' designated control person. Their group reportedly owns more than 40% of the franchise.
4: That is dope as hell.
3: I was watching the video during the press conference yesterday. She was so happy. I was like, yes. Hey. Like, it just was very motivating, but it's really, I don't think we talk enough about other people winning in life.
4: Yes.
3: So it was really cool to see her. She was recording, like, all of the news reporters. Mm-hmm. She just was taking in the moment, and it was just a great reminder that hard work pays off and that we should celebrate everyone's wins at the end of the day. So congratulations to her and her husband for doing that.
4: Shout out to the city of San Diego, mm-hmm. too. I love San Diego.
3: So pretty.
4: It is. Weather is ridiculous.
3: Real quick, too, if you guys are planning on participating in the holidays this year, because I think I'm going to opt out, UPS shipping prices will be going up for the holidays, just so you know. And for more of your Hollywood news, head over to kvegas.com.
4: Hey, man, it's going to be one.
3: I'm opting out. I'm telling everyone right now, you're not getting a present from me for the holidays. I am opting out of the holidays this year.
4: I got to agree
3: with
4: you.
3: It's too expensive.
4: It's one of them.
3: You might get these eggs for Christmas.
4: Yeah, it's just.
3: I'm going to buy you some grapes for Christmas, BZ.
4: It's a Christmas where I would have got you something, but. Yeah, it's that type of holiday.

0: When it comes to sports, Mike P. can't miss. 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
1: Boy, college football is under scrutiny, and the Big Ten ain't having it. Players are leaving NFL camps, wasn't good enough to make it on the team, and then they're taking their ass back to college to play their fifth year

0: I did make it. Okay?
1: Did you really?
0: Hell yeah. Immediately, I start going up to... We used to have some competitive-ass games up there.
1: Okay.
0: You know, one time they had an arena football team out here, and they let the media come practice.
1: Were you there?
0: What? I scored like 3 times.
1: Stop it.
0: At the end, Channel 8 News was like, we're interviewing their new wide receiver. I'm like, no, I'm just on the radio. They thought I was really on the team. Patrick Mahomes should be starting for the Chiefs week 1, even though he tore his ACL, PCL match here. He's absolutely coming back. This morning, I don't have a bet for you guys because I got to track it. Yesterday, I gave out the Brewers. They lost in the last overtime. It pissed me off. But if you follow my Instagram, you see I gave y'all the parlay that absolutely hit yesterday because I got to track it. That is your Sports in 60. Folks, keep your radio right here because we're getting you ready for the UNLV football game this Saturday. Getting you inside the Win Club. It's coming up next.

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0: know y'all hit the air running since 2001. You know, my daughter, she used to call in the radio station and speak to Deja and Juicy, you know, they even came to her birthday party, you know, so I was just, you know, thanking y'all for doing what y'all do. You know, a lot of people came, a lot of people left, but, you know, you still doing your ones and twos.
1: Hey, every day, right?
0: Yeah.
1: Hey, you know what? I be feeling so blessed that, like, I could last this long and people still love me. You know what I mean?
0: Mm-hmm.
1: The grandbabies, the daughter, and the mama. I be like, wow.
0: Right.
1: Look at God.
0: Absolutely. Yeah. And won't he do it? Yeah. Won't he do it?
1: Hey, you continue to have a great day today, and I appreciate you for calling in this morning.
2: Yes.
0: Absolutely.
1: Hey, look, check it out, man. Come join me this Saturday at the Wynn Club. It is going down. UNLV is taking on Memphis. We're going to be in that ultra VIP lounge that the Wynn has created. It is going to be absolutely super dope fun. You could go to UNLVtickets.com to get your tickets, or you could win your Wynn entry coming up right after this.
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4: Big delays in downtown Las Vegas. The accident causing it is on I-11 northbound at Las Vegas Boulevard. Do have a lane blocked there, and that's why you're slow back up before Eastern on I-11 northbound. Again, the problems at Las Vegas Boulevard. North Las Vegas, minor accident, relatively speaking, on 15 southbound before Craig. It's on the right shoulder. Northern Beltway, 215 northbound at Centennial Parkway. That's taking up the left lane, an accident there, as well as one at the east side intersection of Harmon and Koval. 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I'm Mark Thomas with your on-time traffic.

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2: Hello.
1: Hi, Sherry Anderson from Child Support, looking to speak to Nekia Grace, please.
2: This is she.
1: Hi, ma'am. Calling because I heard there was a problem. You had called up and apparently you were aggressive towards one of the people that work here.
2: Okay.
1: In regards to child support being increased or decreased?
2: Yeah, they decreased it because I'm working more hours. I got a raise at work.
1: Tell the kid to be quiet while I'm talking because I kind of understand you, okay?
2: Excuse me?
1: I can't hear you with the kid yelling.
2: Okay, but you didn't have to be rude. I mean, she... Okay.
1: I'm sorry. I'm just trying to get, like, I'm just trying to make sure that I understand what's going on. I'm trying not to be disrespectful. I'm sorry.
2: No, you're not trying not to be disrespectful by saying keep the kid quiet, but she's only three. But go ahead. What do you need from me?
1: So I want to know what the problem was.
2: Well, the problem
1: you
2: is...
1: It looks like you're making money. That's what I'm talking about. You know what I mean?
2: But that's none of nobody's concern but the court. Okay, that's understandable, but I still have to take care of my daughter alone, and it's not fair for him to get a decrease because I'm making more money to take You act like you really don't give a
1: No, I do. I'm trying to help for real. I wanted to understand the situation. I just heard that there was a little bit of volatility when you called.
2: Okay, it was because she wasn't listening to me apparently the same way you're not listening to me about the situation. I don't think it's fair for her to get a decrease based off of me making a little bit more money. And you mean to tell me it's okay to give a decrease because I make more money to take care of her? I get punished for that? Are you serious?
1: Well, like I said, I'm trying to perpetrate the situation, you know, with respect.
2: But why perpetrate the situation? It's not a perpetrating situation for me.
1: Well, why perpetrate when there's no menstruation in the first place? You know what I mean?
2: Okay, well... All right, so what can I do to avoid this decrease? That's what I need to know from you, and that's what I was looking for a supervisor to call me to find out if somebody can let me know.
1: Well, do you work under the table?
2: I'm not getting in trouble with the IRS for nobody. No, I work under no table. Hell, if I was a stripper or a dancer or something, that's under the table. I wish I had the body for it, but I don't.
1: Yeah, I'm just saying, because believe it or not, back in the day, I used to strip at the Donkey Cabaret over on 3rd.
2: Oh, my God. Like, really? Is there somebody else I can speak to?
1: There is one person you can speak to, and that's Destiny, because she set you up for this prank phone call on the radio, baby. How you doing, girl?
2: I can't believe he did that. Oh, my God. You know what? I am going to kill her.
3: I don't like pranks.
4: Phonecheck.com.
5: You don't like what?
3: I don't like pranks.
5: Really?
3: I do not like pranks.
5: You don't like nobody playing with you?
3: No.
5: Nothing.
3: No, like if my best friend like put me up like on a prank, no. I wouldn't think it's funny. Like, I don't.
5: You're really going to take it personal.
3: I just don't like pranks.
5: Kinda mad.
3: I don't know. Maybe because I'm an only child. I don't know.
5: Yeah, I've been doing that so long, bro.
3: I didn't have brothers or sisters to prank on or prank me.
5: Yeah. I used to do a lot of different pranks to my brother.
3: You seem like you would.
5: I did.
3: You seem like you would do mean ones, too.
5: I did. Hey, how many of y'all listen to this when you got a little brother? We used to light the lighter, right? Let it get hot. While they sleep, stick it on their ear.
3: Why?
5: It just make you laugh.
3: I don't think that's funny.
5: Stuff like that. One time we left a bag of donuts outside and a bunch of ants got on it. Right?
3: Uh-huh.
5: And then when my brother was asleep, put it on his chest.
3: Wow.
5: And then let him wake up slapping himself.
3: Your poor brother.
5: Who used to do torturous stuff to their brother?
3: You're the oldest or the youngest?
5: I'm the oldest.
3: Oh, your poor brother.
5: Yeah, man, we used to have a little spend the night.
3: Did he have to go to therapy after that?
5: Oh, probably, bro. We used to do some way. We used to play slap the back of the neck, too.
3: I've seen that.
5: If you ain't looking, you get in the back of the head. And, you know, sometimes some people get concussed.
3: That's so messed up.
5: Mama be mad as hell. Yeah. I know I ain't the only one that used to play games like that. All right, look, y'all. The Wind Club is hooking us up this weekend, Memphis versus UNLV. If you are out there and you want to go to the game, all you got to do is be Calder 19 this morning.
3: God, you're so mean.
5: Yeah, I know.
3: Call your brother. Let's talk to him about
5: this. Let's holler at him. He going to tell you. Yeah, my brother was cruel.
3: Did he get you back, though?
5: Yeah, he got me a few times, you know what I'm saying? But Yeah, that was the days. 19, get hooked up. Come on.

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4: Tough times on the Valley freeways right now. Still have those big delays downtown Las Vegas. I-11 northbound at Las Vegas Boulevard's where the accident is. It's still sluggish back toward Eastern. As you come in from the west, approaching the Spaghetti Bowl, I-11 southbound at Decatur, got the left lane blocked due to an accident there, but the biggest delays are driving toward Henderson right now on I-11 southbound, approaching Galleria Drive. Right side of the freeway is blocked. Just one left lane is open there on I-11 southbound at Galleria Drive. Now getting word of one accident at the Resort Corridor, 15 southbound before Spring Mountain. 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I'm Mark Thomas with your on-time traffic.
2: All right, Mark. Coming up, ladies and gentlemen, we are making it happen. Chris Brown sold out Usher tickets on the way, and Lady G got the word is coming up.
5: We'll talk about this breaking news as Meta agrees to pay up to $18 billion to settle their social media case. All the details coming up next.
3: Let's get it. Word is with Lady G is next. Keep it close. 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

0: here.
1: You know Lady G always has her hand to the streets.
2: Lady G, what's the word?
1: Word is starts now.
0: So the word is social media giant Meta has reached a settlement with U.S. states and territories to resolve a court case related to child safety on Facebook and Instagram. The tech company says it will pay up to a max of $18 billion to 48 states plus the District of Columbia and three U.S. territories.
3: Bro.
0: The settlement requires Meta to introduce certain rules for teenage users, including daily limits and nighttime blocks.
3: Thank you.
0: Meta denied wrongdoing in agreeing to the settlement.
3: Come on, I got
0: to. We're going to run you this money, but we didn't really do nothing wrong.
3: I got the Tony Yayo face. Come on, Meta. You knew exactly what you was doing to them teenage kids.
0: Oh, my goodness.
3: I'm putting in a suit, man, because it really did
0: safety
3: affect my
0: features,
3: daughter.
0: Meta will need to introduce include limiting access to children during school hours.
3: Yes.
0: Stronger parental controls and age verifications for underage users. How old do you have to be to have a social? 16? 17?
3: It's all up to your parent.
0: No, like technically, no, there's actually, when you sign up on the terms, I think it's 16 or 17.
3: I ain't checked that in a minute.
0: Yeah, I don't see how you can sign up yet, but I will definitely keep you guys posted on that.
3: Hey.
0: So you can get your $4.50 out of this.
3: You know, it just be like, some things for me, it just ain't worth the money. Like, if I know I'm finna knowingly destroy somebody's life, I'm not accepting the money, dude. That's just me.
0: I have something to say, but I'm not gonna say
3: But I mean, I'm just saying, though, like, some people think you hear people do for some money, you just like, damn.
0: Some people?
3: A lot of people.
0: Many people.
3: Golly.
0: Okay, we can't get into it. I'm not going to get into it. I don't have nothing nice to say.
3: 3 hours.
0: Yes, Jay-Z is the current favorite to headline the 2027 Super Bowl halftime show.
3: Are you serious?
0: I don't know how I feel about that yet. We're talking off air.
3: Yes, we were.
0: It's harder. I feel like rappers have to do more to entertain us on the stage.
3: Yeah.
0: Because essentially they're just rapping. Where you get singers, where they get like full choreo and props and screens and all that stuff. So I'm here for it, but I think I'm more here for who he could bring.
3: Mm.
0: Right? Like, yes, I want to see Jay-Z, but I also want to see Beyonce. Rihanna.
3: Kanye.
0: I would actually love to see Kanye.
3: I wouldn't mind.
0: As crazy as he... What? I don't know if that's going to happen.
3: Oh, I would love
0: as crazy as Kanye is, you can't do the halftime show as Jay-Z and not have Kanye on.
3: Rihanna.
0: There's hits Lisa after Keys. Hits with Kanye. I mean, Paris alone on the halftime show would be bananas. Yes.
3: Yeah, that would be.
0: Okay, now I'm getting excited. Maybe we do need Jay-Z.
3: Let him come when it's back here in Las Vegas at Allegiant Stadium.
0: Where is it at next year?
3: I forgot. Damn it.
0: Nowhere fun?
3: I don't know. Let me check real fast.
0: Okay.
3: You know what I'm saying?
0: Also, we lost Dolly Parton yesterday. Just
3: put that out there at age 80.
0: She was battling with some health issues, and her family said that she was in her Nashville home and she died peacefully. So we send our love and respect to Dolly.
3: Dolly Parton, you will be missed. That energy.
0: I just found out today that Mike B had a huge crush on Dolly when he was a kid, and I didn't know that.
3: Super crush on Dolly.
0: Jolene. Did
3: yes.
0: you find her? I was trying to buy you some time. Did you find where it's at?
3: Yes, LA.
0: Oh.
3: Let's
0: go.
3: It's on Valentine's Day. Inglewood,
0: oh my goodness.
3: SoFi Stadium.
0: There'll be a lot of disappointed ladies, but yeah.
3: Damn, Jay-Z for that big game on that day.
0: Let's do it. Okay, I'm in.
3: I think Vegas has it next year. 2027.
0: Let's okay, while 20, he figures that out, for more of your Hollywood news, head over to kvegas.com.
3: Yeah, so they got Atlanta in 2028, and then I believe Vegas
0: 2029?
3: Is 2029.
0: Okay.
3: Yeah.
0: I can't wait for Jay-Z. 2029.
3: Oh, wait, yeah.
0: I'm in. Jay-Z. Jay-Z. Halftime show. Let's go.
3: Sold out Usher and Chris Brown on the way. Let's make it happen.

0: Good morning, Mike P.
1: Ooh-wee, you got that energy like, hey, give me Chris Brown or Usher.
0: Yes, I've been trying since it started.
1: You are 19 this morning.
0: Soon as the beat dropped, I got the call and dropped my baby off to school. Period. I got that sauce this morning. Good morning.
2: Good morning.
1: Hey.
0: Hey.
1: So it's going down. Yeah. Allegiant Stadium, September the 5th. Sold out Chris Brown and Usher ticket.
0: Hey, let me get my gear together. You hear me? Let's go.
1: Hey.
2: You gotta get that right outfit on so they can see you and get you on stage.
0: Yes. Hey, Chris Brown or Usher can serenade me. You hear me?
1: Yo, this is one of them shows where it's like, if you ain't got a babysitter, you tell your kid, don't you open the door for nobody.
0: Don't open that
1: I'll
0: door.
1: Be back. You tell everybody out there this station.
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3: Chris Brown and Usher back-to-back means free tickets.
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3: Don't move. 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
9: For the fourth straight year, a Southern Nevada team has made it to Williamsport, Pennsylvania. And now, Henderson-based Paseo Verde Little League baseball team is one win away from the U.S. championship game. They'll have to get by the Midwest champs from Iowa today. First pitch is at noon and will be streamed on the ESPN app. The Las Vegas Aviators opened a six-game series against the Sugar Land Space Cowboys at Las Vegas Ballpark on Tuesday. The Athletics AAA affiliate walked it off in the 10th inning for the 6-5 victory. The A's doubled up the Twins, 4-2, and Sacramento to give them their third win in the last four games. As the Raiders prep for tomorrow's preseason finale against the 49ers at Allegiant Stadium, first-year head coach Clint Kubiak is not ready to say whether Ashton Jeanty will be available for the season opener on September 13th. Jeanty suffered a sprained ankle in practice over the weekend.
3: The Vegas Sports Report, brought to you by UNLV.
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2: 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Your morning show is back.

Okay. We got more on the way. When you hear Usher and Chris Brown back to back, all you got to do is be 19. We absolutely got you. It's all day too. 2 Cents coming up next.

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Call 702-INJURED. Never settle for less. The double play battle is on. Mike P and Lady G have your tickets. Going 25 years strong in Las Vegas. KVEG Mesquite, Las Vegas. We are hot. 975.

0: Ladies and gentlemen, I'd rather lie than lose you. If you're just tuning in, we gotta talk about this.
1: Men playing video games is unattractive. Excuse me? I know this is unpopular, but it will always be unattractive for a grown man to play video games. Some women might be understanding or pretend like they don't care that you spend your hours playing, but they do. It is extremely unattractive to women and will never not be.
0: Okay, we gotta talk about it.
2: Hey, hold up, I got something to say.
3: Got something to say? Wanna get it off your chest?
4: Hell yeah!
3: It's time for 2 cents on your morning show.
0: Ladies, I want y'all to call in and give me your honest 2 cents. If a man plays video games, does that make him unattractive? Because we live in a society now, even men in their 60s play video games. Because you started playing when you was a kid and you just play all the way through adulthood until old ass age. I got an uncle 70 years old. Be playing Call of Duty, NBA 2K, and think he actually nice at it. So the question this morning, ladies, if a man plays video games, does that make him unattractive? And fellas, are you going to stop playing video games ever if it made you more attractive? Call in. Give me your 2 cents. Let's talk about it this morning.
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0: Ladies and gentlemen, if you're just tuning in, we are talking about men who play video games.
1: Well, men playing video games is unattractive. Excuse me? I know this is unpopular, but it will always be unattractive for a grown man to play video games. Some women might be understanding or pretend like they don't care that you spend your hours playing, but they do. It is extremely unattractive to women and will never not be.
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0: Man, we living in a different era. And this morning, I just want to see how the ladies and the fellas feel about men who play video games. I had a friend tell me that if you over 25 years old and you still playing video games, you're not going to be a successful man. And I'm like, man, that's bull. I almost cussed on the radio because I've been playing them my whole life. And I think I did all right for myself. But as a woman, is it unattractive for a man to be playing video games?
3: So I feel like if the man is working, like if he coming home, this might be the way he decompresses. It's no different from me coming home and pouring me a glass of wine.
0: Yes.
3: But if you're an employee, you can't be sitting on my couch playing no game. You better pick the struggle. If you ain't got no job,
0: hey, so if he don't got a job and he at home playing video games, you are totally turned off.
3: All the way. Turn the lights off, turn the game off. It's a wrap.
0: Hey, you getting in the bed with him with some jeans on?
3: Lumu, jeans, sports ball. Matter of fact, don't even come this way.
0: Wow.
3: Don't come this way. Because I've seen how them fingers is moving on that joystick. So at this point, you might as well just.
2: Want to say something? Lego, yeah, call 320-5834 and give us your 2 cents.
4: I talk back.
5: Miami. That's all my scammers and my kid money.

0: Men playing video games is unattractive. Excuse me? I know this is unpopular, but it will always be unattractive for a grown man to play video games.
1: 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Hot 975.
2: We asking the ladies this morning, is it unattractive in these days and times for a man to be at the crib playing video games?
3: So I play video games, so I ain't got a problem with that.
2: Oh, so you as a female, you play video games?
3: Yes, I do.
2: What is your game of choice?
3: I stream on TikTok, so I play all the games. Call of Duty, anything my man wants to play, I'll play.
2: Oh, I know you got a man. Go ahead and shout him out this morning.
3: His name is Duke.
2: Oh, okay. You was kind of hesitant. You must got a roster.
3: No, I do not. Okay. We just started dating.
2: Shout out to Duke, for sure.
4: What up, man? I wanted to chime in about the video game playing. Yeah,
2: give me your 2 cents.
4: No, there's nothing, absolutely nothing wrong with a grown man playing video games despite what his age is. Because you know what? Women be watching Real Housewives or Keeping Up with the Kardashians, and that's just as their way to escape. Just like video games is a way for men to escape reality.
2: Just for a little while. Absolutely.
4: Yeah, exactly. Yeah. Know,
2: I'm not going to lie. I love whooping people in Madden. I'm the best in
4: I hear you, man.
2: Hey, thanks for calling, bro.
1: Want to say something? Yeah, go. Call 320-5834 and give us your 2 cents. I-

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2: Tickets! 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
3: As the Raiders prep for tomorrow's preseason finale against the 49ers at Allegiant Stadium, first-year head coach Clint Kubiak is not ready to say whether Ashton Jeanty will be available for the season opener on September 13th. Jeanty suffered a sprained ankle in practice over the weekend. For the fourth straight year, a Southern Nevada team has made it to Williamsport, Pennsylvania, and now Henderson-based Paseo Verde Little League Baseball team is one win away from the U.S. Championship game. They'll have to get by the Midwest champs from Iowa today. First pitch is at noon and will be streamed on the ESPN app. The Las Vegas Aviators opened a six-game series against the Sugar Land Space Cowboys at Las Vegas Ballpark on Tuesday. The Athletics AAA affiliate walked it off in the 10th inning for the 6-5 victory. The A's doubled up the Twins 4-2 in Sacramento to give them their third win in the last four games.
1: The Vegas Sports Report, brought to you by UNLV.
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1: 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Excuse me? I know this is unpopular, but it will always be unattractive for a grown man to play video games.
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3: Hell no. But why you play his game? Be attractive. That's why I want to be around him. Why are you doing that?
4: Wow.
3: Why are you enjoying yourself?
4: How long you been living in Las Vegas?
3: I'm a Vegas native.
4: What high school did you go to? It sounds like Mojave.
3: Man, never. This Chi-Town. This is that Steppers Committee. Chi-Town. Chi-Town Finest. Cheyenne.
4: Hey, I love your energy.
3: I know. I was feeding off of y'all, so I appreciate it. I wanted to answer. Cause they be getting on my nerves, front like they going to leave us. Lead a boyfriend, lead a friend.
4: You play a video game.
3: What? For the video game? Never.
4: Do you think it's unattractive for a grown
5: little
4: ass
5: bit,
4: man
5: little bit.
4: Playing? You do. You feel like that? Overwhelmingly this morning, a lot of women didn't really have an issue with
5: it.
4: As long as he had his stuff together.
5: Yeah.
4: Now, if he's just sitting at home doing it all day, they got a serious, serious problem.
5: Do you
4: with
5: play
4: it.
5: A lot?
4: Every day.
5: Really? Yeah. Hours.
4: Every day. Hours. Yeah, I ain't gonna lie. That's my escape. I love video games. Some people have a drink after work.
5: Yeah.
4: Some people, you know, blow a little blunt or something. You know what I mean? Me, I'm just on that mat and blowing everybody out. Ladies and gentlemen, I am out the door. More opportunities to get your sold out. Chris Brown and Usher tickets is coming up next. Don't move.

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It goes down only here on KVEG Mesquite, Las Vegas. 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
1: Get in for Usher and Chris Brown when you hear the double play. Also, last-minute tickets for the UNLV game, Rebels versus Memphis Tigers, this weekend at Allegiant Stadium.

0: I'm like,
1: yeah, I can hear you.
0: What's going on?
1: Oh, nothing much. Just here trying to get some tickets for, you know, V.
0: Yeah, I'll do the tickets at 1210.
1: Okay, sounds good.
0: Thank you.
1: Sure. Thank you. Bye.

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1: Yeah, man.
0: Don't move. Your chance is on the way.
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0: Hear two songs in a row from Chris Brown or Usher. Then be caller 19 and score tickets to the R&B tour inside the Allegiant Stadium.
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8: For the fourth straight year, a Southern Nevada team has made it to Williamsport, Pennsylvania. And now, Henderson-based Paseo Verde Little League Baseball team is one win away from the U.S. Championship game. They'll have to get by the Midwest champs from Iowa today. First pitch is at noon and will be streamed on the ESPN app. The Las Vegas Aviators opened a six-game series against the Sugar Land Space Cowboys at Las Vegas Ballpark on Tuesday. The Athletic

0: topped it off in the 10th inning for the 6-5 victory. The A's doubled up the Twins 4-2 in Sacramento to give them their third win in the last four games. As the Raiders prep for tomorrow's preseason finale against the 49ers at Allegiant Stadium, first-year head coach Clint Kubiak is not ready to say whether Ashton Jeanty will be available for the season opener on September 13th. Jeanty suffered a sprained ankle in practice over the weekend.
1: The Vegas Sports Report, brought to you by
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0: 975.

Usher and Chris Brown. When you hear Usher, Chris Brown back to back, just be caller 19. Also, tickets for the Rebels game for this weekend, Saturday night, 7 p.m. at Allegiant Stadium.

0: morning, ladies and gentlemen. It's another Third Eye Thursday. Goddess is coming in at 7. We gonna keep the Usher and Chris Brown sold out tickets rolling, and we getting you ready for the weekend. UNLV takes on Memphis, and we going to the Wynn Club. It's all coming up right here tomorrow on another Third Eye Thursday.
1: You ain't even tell me what to say.
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0: Hear two songs in a row from Chris Brown or Usher. Then be caller 19 and score tickets to the R&B tour inside the Allegiant Stadium. It's an Usher and Chris Brown ticket blowout.
4: Usher, baby.
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7: As the Raiders prep for tomorrow's preseason finale against the 49ers at Allegiant Stadium, first-year head coach Clint Kubiak is not ready to say whether Ashton Jeanty will be available for the season opener on September 13th. Jeanty suffered a sprained ankle in practice over the weekend. For the fourth straight year, a Southern Nevada team has made it to Williamsport, Pennsylvania, and now Henderson-based Paseo Verde Little League

0: baseball team is one win away from the U.S. championship game. They'll have to get by the Midwest champs from Iowa today. First pitch is at noon and will be streamed on the ESPN app. The Las Vegas Aviators opened a six-game series against the Sugar Land Space Cowboys at Las Vegas Ballpark on Tuesday. The Athletics AAA affiliate walked it off in the 10th inning for the 6-5 victory. The A's doubled up the Twins 4-2 in Sacramento to give them their third win in the last four games.
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0: Sure, Midday Fix, rolling commercial free this hour, getting you in for Usher and Chris Brown. When you hear it back to back, it needs to be back to back, nothing in between. Also, celebrity birthdays today. Keke Palmer is 33 today. Macaulay Culkin is 46. Let's get you in for the UNLV game this weekend, Saturday night, 7 p.m. You're going to hang out with Mike P. We have tickets on the Winfield Club. Let's do caller 19. 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

0: Yes, hello?
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0: Woo! Yes, thank you.
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3: The Las Vegas Aviators open a six-game series against the Sugar Land Space Cowboys Tuesday night at Las Vegas Ballpark. The Athletics AAA affiliate walked it off in the 10th for a 6-5 win. The A's doubled up the Twins 4-2 in Sacramento to give them their third win in their last four games. The Las Vegas Raiders wrapped up training camp on Tuesday at their practice facility in Henderson. First-year head coach Clint Kubiak isn't ready to confirm or deny running back Ashton Jeanty's availability for the season opener against the Dolphins on September 13th. He wasn't expected to see playing time in tomorrow's preseason finale against the 49ers at Allegiant Stadium. The Las Vegas Aces have a break in their schedule. They played on Sunday in Toronto. They'll play the same team on Friday at Michelob Ultra Arena. After that, we won't see them until September 18th when they finish out the final four games of the regular season.
1: The Vegas Sports Report, brought to you by UNLV.
2: 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We get you there!
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24: We're back. Let's get back to the music. Here's how the Usher and Chris Brown double play.
25: Presented by Top Dog Law.

0: Yes.
1: What's going on?
0: Hey.
1: Which are you calling for?
0: Am I calling 19?
1: For the Chris Brown and Usher tickets?
0: Yes.
1: Did you hear it back to back?
0: Yes.
1: What song?
0: I heard, oh my God. I'm so nervous. Wait a minute.
1: Wait, are you sure it's back to back?
0: I feel like I did hear it back to back. I for sure heard. What's the song? Jesus.
1: It wasn't back to
0: back. Wait, and then Chris Brown. Just play Chris Brown.
1: So it needs to be back to back, nothing in between.
0: Oh, okay. Well, I'll try again.
1: Thank you.
0: Thank you.
1: Bye.
2: 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You win sold out tickets. We are Hot 975.

0: Yes, I can. Please tell me I'm 18.
1: 18?
0: Yeah, please.
1: Wait, what did you hear?
0: I heard Bad Girl is Usher, right? And then I just heard Chris Brown.
1: There was something in between.
0: Nuh-uh, just a commercial when you talk to that girl.
1: It was Leon Thomas.
0: Oh, my God. Okay. Okay. Stop playing with us, because I thought I knew she was tripping. And I was like, okay, she must have been playing. And then it was Chris Brown. Okay. Okay, sounds good.
1: Bye.
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2: 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You are 19 this morning.
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1: Oh, my God. I got that sauce this morning. 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
0: 975.

Coming up tomorrow morning, ladies and gentlemen, it's another Third Eye Thursday. Goddess is coming in at 7. We're going to keep the Usher and Chris Brown sold out tickets rolling, and we're getting you ready for the weekend. UNLV takes on Memphis, and we're going to the Wynn Club. It's all coming up right here tomorrow on another Third Eye Thursday.

0: Christmas is on the way.
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0: You're coming 19!
1: Yes. Oh my God, I can't believe it. Yes!
0: Hear two songs in a row from Chris Brown or Usher. 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
5: The Las Vegas Raiders wrapped up training camp on Tuesday at their practice facility in Henderson. First-year head coach Clint Kubiak isn't ready to confirm or deny running back Ashton Jeanty's availability for the season opener against the Dolphins on September 13th. He wasn't expected to see playing time in tomorrow's preseason finale against the 49ers at Allegiant Stadium. The Las Vegas Aviators open a six-game series against the Sugar Land Space Cowboys Tuesday night at Las Vegas Ballpark. The Athletics AAA affiliate walked it off in the 10th for a 6-5 win. The A's doubled up the Twins 4-2 in Sacramento to give them their third win in their last four games. The Las Vegas Aces have a break in their schedule. They played on Sunday in Toronto. They'll play the same team on Friday at Michelob Ultra Arena. After that, we won't see them until September 18th when they finish out the final four games of the regular season.
0: The Vegas Sports Report, brought to you by UNLV.
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3: Little mama, you know you think it's, you know what I'm saying? 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Me and my gonna be together, you know what I'm saying? 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I'm just looking at you. You know,

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1: I used to think about immature things. 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

0: or something about a conservative regular girl that still can beat a jazz. 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Zodiac sign, it must be a Gemini moon, cause we about to go half. 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
1: Some of y'all gon' get washed.

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1: Yo, coming up tomorrow morning, ladies and gentlemen, it's another Third Eye Thursday. Goddess is coming in at 7. We're going to keep the Usher and Chris Brown sold out tickets rolling, and we're getting you ready for the weekend. UNLV takes on Memphis, and we going to the Wynn Club. It's all coming up right here tomorrow on another Third Eye.

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0: 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Then be caller 19 and score tickets to the R&B tour inside the Allegiant Stadium. 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
7: The Las Vegas Aviators open a six-game series against the Sugar Land Space Cowboys Tuesday night at Las Vegas Ballpark. The Athletics AAA affiliate walked it off in the 10th for a 6-5 win. The A's doubled up the Twins 4-2 in Sacramento to give them their third win in their last four games. The Las Vegas Raiders wrapped up training camp on Tuesday at their practice facility in Henderson. First-year head coach Clint Kubiak isn't ready to confirm or deny running back Ashton Gentry's availability for the season opener against the Dolphins on September 13th. He wasn't expected to see playing time in tomorrow's preseason finale against the 49ers at Allegiant Stadium. The Las Vegas Aces have a break in their schedule. They played on Sunday in Toronto. They'll play the same team on Friday at Michelob Ultra Arena. After that, we won't see them until September 18th when they finish out the final four games of the regular season.
0: The Vegas Sports Report, brought to you by UNLV.
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13: 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Woo!

0: Yes. Am I calling 19? My name is Jade.
1: Jade, got you in for Usher and Chris Brown.
0: I've been working hard. I stepped out of work. Oh my God.
1: Yes, how hard have you been trying?
0: Oh, I've been trying for days.
1: Who are you going to take with you to the concert?
0: Maybe my mom. I don't know. Whoever acts right.
1: Jade, we'll see you September 5th at Allegiant Stadium.
0: Thank you, Juicy. Thank you, Hot 975.

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day, and I'm ready to get this thing going with you. It's K-Classic from the afternoon drive. How you feeling today? It's 100 in hell outside. 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The next question is, what's going to play next?

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0: Nope. Don't blame it on the alcohol if your man leave you because you got on stage with Chris Brown. Woo! It's Hot 975. Hello.
1: Hey. Okay, I have a question, right?
0: Talk to me,
1: okay,
0: baby.
1: So I was trying to win the Chris Brown tickets, right? But I was late, obviously. Okay. When's the next one coming out?
0: Ooh, that's a great question.
1: Around when is the next one coming out?
0: Sometime before 7 o'clock. That's what I know.
1: Before 7. Okay, so I'll take that. And are you doing more tomorrow?
0: Absolutely.

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2: Watch for an injury accident that could cause some backups. Interstate 15 northbound, that's at Cheyenne. Had an incident eastbound Lake Mead at Pawnee Lane. Debris on the roadway, 15 north on that transition, merging to 11 northbound. Crews are cleaning up an incident eastbound Tropicana, that's at the 15. And remember the lane closure on that transition, merging.

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J. Cole Legacy on Hot 975. Are you guys ready for the Chris Brown and Usher concert? It's coming. I can't believe Labor Day weekend is like so close. I know you want to know, okay, that's 9K Classic. When are you giving it away? I don't know. What I do know is it's happening before 7 o'clock, okay? And we're doing this all this week and all next week, so you have plenty of chances, but you can't

Classic hitting your afternoons, 3 to 7 p.m. Yeah. Only here on KVEG Mesquite, Las Vegas. 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Come on!

play is going to play. But what I do know for sure, is before 5 o'clock, I have Babyface tickets. Iconic legend. Not only has he written so many songs for himself, but so many of your favorite artists have songs by Babyface you probably don't even know. And trust and believe, your mama and your TT love some Babyface. Tickets coming up before 5 o'clock. Will I make you work for it, though? That's the question. Probably a little K Classics karaoke coming up. Right now, new music from Tim's, What You Need.

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know. What I do know is that this is your 10-minute warning. If you want to take yourself or your mama or your daddy or your TT to go see Babyface, we're going to do K-Classics karaoke. I just need any song by any artist that has baby in it. So Lil Baby, Da Baby, Babyface, if you want to go, okay? Or any song that has baby in it, like baby, baby, baby, okay? We're babying it up in 10 minutes on Hot 97.5. Now let's see if it's the double play. Is it?

show coming up tomorrow morning, ladies and gentlemen. It's another Third Eye Thursday. Goddess is coming in at 7. We're going to keep the Usher and Chris Brown sold out tickets rolling, and we're getting you ready for the weekend. UNLV takes on Memphis, and we're going to the Wynn Club. It's all coming up right here tomorrow on another Third Eye Thursday.

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1: 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You better bring it like you mean it in just a second. Inside the world famous Ride at 5, I am doing K Classics karaoke for Babyface tickets. 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I need any song by an artist starting with the baby or a baby in a song. 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Right now, Somebody Baby, Future.